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It doesn't take a crystal ball to see. A cowboy always finds a way to leave. Drinking Jack all by myself. 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

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Congratulations to Spain, the new FIFA World Cup champions. 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
2: Edil Nozao is having way too much fun with AI y haciendo fotos mías that are hella weird.
3: Yeah, I made Shaboy into Maui from Moana.
4: That was a good one.
5: Yeah. But you didn't have to use AI for that, pa la panza.
3: No.
5: Era igual.
3: Yeah, I made it a little bigger too.
2: No, la panza was the same, just that you had to add the tatuajes for me to look like Maui.
4: And yeah, the hair.
5: Shaboy does not look like Maui.
2: Gracias, Micho.
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TFT, Coachella Palm Springs, Fuego, 103.5 FM. Yeah. Fuego, fuego. With your hot hits, 24-7. Yeah. Wake up with the Fuego Mix. Are you ready? 'Cause we are. And it starts now.

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KPSD, Coachella Palm Springs, Fuego, 103.5 FM. 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With your hot hits, 24-7. Yeah. Wake up with the Fuego Mix. Are you ready? 'Cause we are. And it starts now.

Nos fuimos de party al concierto de Fuerza Regida. Qué locura. All the craziness that went down. We got stories for you. Además, do you think Prima Bunny kept her promise and came to our World Cup party en mi cantón?

0: Somos el Chipotle Show. Hope you had a great fin de semana, man. Qué tremendo fin de semana me pasó a mí, a mi familia. It was an action-packed weekend, and I absolutely loved it. Ayer, we hosted a World Cup pool party taquiza. En mi cantón, invited Prima Vanes. She always says that I never invite, you know, I don't hang out with her, que este que el otro.
1: You invited all of us.
0: Everybody was invited, yes. Pero, do you think Prima Vanes showed up or not? Because this was her a fuerza regida on Saturday night. Escuchemos cuando Fuerza Regida salió con los gemelos.
2: ¿Quién es? ¡Los gemelos de Sinaloa!
0: Primo, yeah, you're so excited.
1: Someone tell Melo and Timu that I love them and to put them to the show, man.
0: We'll get to that in a second, pero, man, what a musical weekend. Friday night kicked off for me, taking my daughter Ariela Alani, 7 y 9 años de edad, to the first ever concert. And it was a Forrest Frank concert. Fuimos con otras dos familias. It was just awesome to see them worshiping God with their friends.

0: man. So that was Friday night.
1: Oh, what a difference. Me yelling for Los Gemelos and the girls yelling for Jesus. So sad. No, but it looked like a good time. And then, like, they were wearing matching shirts with their little homegirls. It looked like a vibe.
0: Yeah, they had a shirt that says, God is good, man. Oh. So it was just awesome to see them worshiping God. So that was awesome. And then the wifey and I had a double date night and a date night without the kids. Hung out with the Shaboy Show crew at sold-out Dodger Stadium Saturday night. Para Fuerza Regida. Guys, digas lo que digas, fuera de lo que sea, güey. Mi respetos a Fuerza Regida, JOP, todo su equipo, to sell out Dodger Stadium. And to be doing a stadium tour. We've been giving out tickets to La Finiquera. Houston is up next.
1: Yes.
0: O sea, imagínate, diferentes, sí, Las Vegas. Muchos estados that they've been hitting up left and right. En San Pancho también. So, felicidades a Fuerza Regida. It was amazing to see. The vibe was absolutely amazing. And, dude, I remember a couple years back, Primo, I think you were with me. It was a concert in Vegas. It wasn't a Fuerza Regida concert. It was something else.
1: Yeah.
0: But they showed up as a guest. Y mucha gente no se sabía la lírica de su música, güey. Mm-hmm. So to see them work hard and go from that to selling out stadiums, this is, güey, mi respeto.
1: Yeah,
0: man.
1: It was so cool.
0: Hasta él y yo andábamos cantando toda la noche, Fuerza Regida. Kim, what was your highlight from the Fuerza Regida concert?
2: I've been listening to them since 2018, so it was really cool. Yeah, I really love to see the concept and the production behind the concert. Like, they did, like, I love Back to the Future. It's one of my favorite movies, so they did an ode to Back to the Future.
0: Sí, cierto,
2: and they went in the flux capacitor, yeah, el carrito, and they went back to 2018.
3: La troca
2: and
3: mamalona era como el carrito.
2: And Eddie and I were talking about how detailed and long the set list was. Like, there was really a banger in every era that they had. So it was like, you definitely got your money's worth if you're a Fuerza Regida fan.
0: Sí, te llevaban sobre su trayectoria a través de los años, ¿no? 2018, 2022, etc.
2: This is their Eras tour.
0: Yeah, exactly. Yeah. Like Taylor Swift. Uh-huh. No, bro, it was the whole vibe, the whole stadium rocking out, man. Y luego bailando con la wifi. That was it. Oh, guys, I'm in China La Piel. It was absolutely amazing. What was your highlight for you, Priyavane, besides Gemelos?
1: Oh, my. Just the whole night. Hanging out with my friend Priscilla. She was a huge fan, too. So seeing her just, like, singing and loving all the music. But also, too, like, seeing all of the parents that took their kids.
0: Yeah.
1: Looking around, there was a lot of people that, like, or families that were there together. Yeah. And I thought that was really cool, like, for the culture. Because, like, dude, honestly, if I would have been that age asking my parents, like, hey, can I go to a concert? They would have been like, sácate aquí con tu concierto. Like, go watch it on YouTube or something. So, like, honestly, I would stop parents and kids, and I'd be like, hey, you have cool parents.
0: You're so lucky.
1: Yeah, you're lucky, girl, because I'm barely coming to a Fuerza, like, chica treintona, and I'm barely here.
3: Pero ellos te van a decir, no, it's not that I have cool parents and they wanted to bring me. The babysitter canceled.
0: Felicidades a Fuerza Regida. Great time with the whole Shaboy Show crew. Bailamos como nunca. Gritamos. It was the whole vibe. So, that was Saturday night. Al siguiente día, invité a todo el crew a su casa, a mi casa, para ir a nadar, ver el mundial, and then taquiza, pool party. Do you think they showed up or did they ghost me?
1: Nah.
0: Find out next.

0: I don't want to go out and party with them.
1: Oh, yeah.
0: That I'd rather just go home with my kids. Que este calor.
2: I actually have something to say, too, about the concert. But should we save it for the after party or should I just say it now?
0: Let's save it for the after party. Entonces, yo digo, wait, I try, los invito a diferentes cosas, and y'all don't show up. So, on Friday, I invited you all to come to our house on Sunday. Vamos a ver el mundial, la final con toda la familia. Va a haber taquiza, alberquita. It's gonna be a whole vibe. Kim, desde el viernes me dijiste que no porque ya tienes planes de verlo con tu papá. So, punto y fuera. I get that.
3: I'll get into that later.
0: Yes, in the after party. Eddie. You're automatic a go because your dad's inviting. He's going
3: to
0: make you go.
1: Exactly, yeah.
3: Yeah, yeah.
0: Micho didn't show up, but I'm not surprised.
4: Yo te dije que tiene una analita allá en Santa María.
2: Yeah, that's true.
0: Pero Prima Vane, the one that comes after me the most. Do you all think she showed up or not? Recuerda Saturday night, we were at Fuerza Rígida's concert, and this was her?
5: ¿Quién es? ¡No se te lo
0: My World Cup party, sí o no? Prima Vane, did you go?
2: I don't know, did I? Was I really there? Even if I was there? I did. I pulled up. I was there. A little late, but hey, as the saying goes, always late, but worth the wait.
0: Yeah. Prima Vane llegó literalmente at the halftime show. Like, cuando estaba empezando, entró ahí con sus bag of chips. Vámonos.
2: Yeah, literally. And I had like, todo mi tilichero had like hella more bolsas in the car, but I was watching it like on the way because I was like, shoot, like people come, some people come for the game, other people for the halftime show. Me, I was just there for the vibes, but I was like, dang, I can't miss the halftime show at least. So yeah, I just ran in with what I had in my hands and that's it.
0: But there's like 40 minutes into the first half and all of a sudden I was like, espérate, güey, la prima Vane? She hasn't called me, texted me, like, she okay? I'm like, Vane, hey, you good? Are you still coming? ¿Qué onda? Dice, yeah, I just exited. I'm going to stop by the store and pick up some stuff. You think, get there, girl, just come.
2: You're like, forget the stuff, pala. Nah, pero bien, justo que se estaban comiendo los chips that I brought, so.
0: You did bring the best chips out of anybody, pretty much, so thank you so much.
2: Yes.
0: Pero no la pasamos al 100, and you got there for the best part, the halftime show.
2: Yeah.
0: La pasamos al 100, empezamos a aventar a mi carnal Jorge Quiere Volar.
2: Quiero volar.
0: A mis hijas, Ariel Alani, for the first time, las hicimos volar también.
1: Yes, voy también.
0: A mí, no, I don't know why, but nobody went to me and said, quiere volar, it's your boy.
2: I wonder why.
0: Pero, ¿cómo te la pasaste, Prima Vane?
2: It was a good time, yeah. Thank you so much for inviting me and opening your doors and giving me food. And giving me food to go. Shout out Janice. She hooked me up with a little to-go plate, which I forgot. I was supposed to eat that for lunch today.
1: That's the best.
2: No, and it was a good time. And then your pool. Your pool's always the best. Yeah. Low-key, that's why I went. That's why I was just like, I mean, aparte from the vibes and like hanging out with
0: a
2: you
0: refrescarte.
2: Guys. Yeah, I was like, it was super hot, so the pool would be great.
0: Yeah, we watched the game, and then after that, we all jumped in the pool. And Kim, I was thinking about you the whole time because I know how much you love albercas. Yeah. You know, to the point where back in the day when you went with Eddie, you used to hit up exes, not to hook up with them, but because they had a pool at their apartment. No all más para ir and dive in, right?
3: There's a really good reason why I couldn't get in the pool.
0: Ah,
3: why I didn't go.
0: There you go. We all understand now.
3: Yeah.
0: Eddie, what was your highlight del Mundial Party, compa?
1: That we won. Spain won.
2: Nice.
1: And everybody there except my dad was rooting for Spain.
0: Hey, which makes it fun, though. You don't want the whole room to root for the same team. Porque empieza la carrilla.
3: Yeah.
0: Y que este que el otro.
1: It was fun.
0: Yeah, no, it was a whole vibe. And then I did my famous waves inside the pool.
1: You did? That
0: Kim, you would have loved it.
3: Eddie told me, hey, I got to call you back. We're doing a wave. I thought you guys were doing like a human wave.
0: No. Bueno, sí hicimos la ola en la sala when we watched the game. Hey, ole. But then I go in the pool y con un salvavidas, aparte del que ya traigo puesto, la lonja, agarro un salvavidas and I start jumping up and down on the salvavidas.
3: Stop.
0: And it creates like these huge waves. Yeah. And my daughters and their friends, everybody loves it because they're on little lifesavers y parece como que están en el mar.
3: Wave pool.
0: Yeah, like a wave pool. Exactly. But I was doing it with the adults in there. La mamá de Eddie no sabe nadar, güey.
3: No,
0: so she just kind of holds on to the edge, bro, in her drink. Y así como que indias, no sé que si me voy a ahogar de los drinks o me voy a ahogar aquí en la alberca, güey.
2: For real.
0: But it's a whole vibe, man. We had a great time. Check out pictures and video, full recaps of our Fuerza Rígida concert.

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1: in today's... How did you know it was a complaint?
0: The way you said it. So listen, para los que no saben,
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0: 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Y dentro de ese podcast, we have an episode that comes out daily, which is the after party. Y ahí hablamos de muchas cosas de que a veces no podemos hablar al aire.
2: Uh-huh.
0: Hoy, Prima Vane has another complaint. Kim will explain further why she couldn't go.
2: Yep.
0: And we'll dive into that, okay?
1: Okay, yeah, let's dive in.
0: But no matter what, todavía me quieres.
1: Yeah, I love you.
0: Okay.
1: Pues a huevo. No,

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2: Too bad that never happens to a chavoy. 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

0: 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So they're applying to this more than just regular academic universities, prima Vane. Where are they applying?
1: To Streamer University.
0: Streamer University. To learn how to stream, live stream, like the famous Kai Sanat.
1: Yes.
0: Kim, para las mamás que están escuchando, dice, ¿qué es streaming?
2: Sí. Es como ir en vivo en el Facebook, pero sin parar, por horas y horas.
3: Kim, pero tu mamá ya hace eso. Entonces, tu mamá básicamente es una Kai Sanat.
2: Yeah, she's literally the OG streamer. Seriously.
1: Yeah.
0: But it's like nonstop, right, guys? Like,
1: nonstop, like 4 hours.
4: And they get paid.
0: And they get paid. Wow.
4: Okay, based on who's watching. Yeah,
0: so tell us more about this university.
1: So Streamer University. Yeah. So it's a week-long event hosted by Twitch streamer Kai Sanat. It's basically like a streamer boot camp held in an actual college campus. But yo, here's a trip. So more than 1 million people applied to be in Kai Sanat's Streamer University.
0: A milli.
1: Yes. And only 120 got in.
0: Wow.
1: So on paper, that makes it about 350 times harder to get into Harvard. What? And it seems like more kids are applying to Streamer University than actual college. It's so crazy. Yeah. And out of all of the 120, only 2 Mexicanos were added to the student body. Yes,
0: there it is.
1: Benji Chavez and Crystal Izaguirre. And yo, it's just such a trip because creator Benji even invited Kai to the carne asada.
0: Estando dentro de la universidad?
1: Yeah, while being at the university. Because while they're there, they obviously have college dorms.
0: Es como un reality, me imagino. Is it a competition?
1: No. They're literally just there and
0: learning.
1: Yes and no. They're just learning from the other streamers that are there. This year, Kai was actually able to, celebs were able to join in on Stream University, and they were like the por decir instructors, like Lizzo, she's a streamer. ¿Cómo se llama este otro? The Cyclone,
0: Florida?
1: No, you move your body like a cyclone.
0: No sé, but that's a dope song.
1: Thank you, Kim.
0: T-Pain.
2: Nice. Wow. I thought I was going to be embarrassed right now.
1: Yes. Okay.
0: The Gen Z or new T-Pain.
1: Yeah, so they were able to like interact with them. And then obviously, yeah, kind of like, you know, collab with other streamers and all that. So Benji, Benji actually, in his streams, he would cook a lot with his family and stuff. So he wanted to bring part of his stream to Streamer University. And dude, he did a carne asada and invited Kai. Check it out.
5: Hi, Benji.
6: I have a request.
5: What?
6: I was going to ask if you guys have a grill on campus because I want to do a carne asada.
5: What's a carne asada?
6: Grilled meat.
5: Okay. What? You just need any type of grill?
6: Yeah, any type of grill.
5: Okay.
6: Can I DoorDash meat too? Or like I need it?
5: Yeah, but just try to be careful. Just try to make sure it's good. I'm going to trust you. Can I trust you, Benji?
6: Yes.
5: We haven't been a problem, so I'm going to trust you to do that.
6: Thank you so much. So it's approved?
5: So I'll be at your bonita.
6: Huh?
5: What's it called?
6: Carne asada?
5: Oh, I'll be at your carne asada.
6: Yeah, I'll give you extra meat.
3: Ay, qué rico.
0: Yes. Said, I'll be at your abuelita.
1: And the reason why he says DoorDash is because when they're a part of Stream University, literally they're like locked into this little world. They're not allowed to leave campus. They're basically just like there around each other for the full long week. But yo, Benji, he actually accomplished it. He did it. And I mean, he gained over 100K followers on Twitch this whole week.
0: Qué buena onda, compa Benji.
1: And he already had a huge following.
0: He's super sweet. I like him. Me cae muy bien el compa Benji.
1: Yeah.
0: Buena onda.
1: So it's great. And Stream University, according to Kai Sanat, he says as long as he's alive, he's going to continue to do Stream University. And also to announce that next year Streamer U is going to be held in Europe.
0: What?
1: So I don't know.
0: Europa.
1: It's going to be crazy.
3: En Europa, en Michoacán.
0: Europa for you.
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0: En menos de 10 minutos, we got Celebrity Cheesemate coming your way. Prima Vane, ¿qué lo que hay?
1: Yes, the FIFA halftime show, what went down, who pulled up, and the drama with Justin Bieber, all that and more next.

PSD, Coachella Palm Springs, Fuego, 103.5 FM. Yeah. 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And now, the Shaboy Show, on air, playing the hottest hits. Yeah.

0: Thank you for hanging out with us aquí en Show Boy Show. En menos de 5 minutos, we got celebrity chisme coming your way. What you got going on, Prima Vane?
1: Yeah, we're talking about the World Cup halftime show and all that went down.

0: Pusimos una encuesta en nuestras redes sociales on Instagram at Shaboy Show. And the results are kind of shocking me, but ooh, I'll review them in a little bit. Prima Vane, ¿qué es lo que traes tú?
1: It's finally over. Yay, the FIFA World Cup.
0: No, let me be.
1: And felicidades a España, who took the win yesterday over Argentina. And while, yes, some were there for the games, otro por el ambiente, like the halftime show, which, by the way, yes, like Shaboy mentioned, it's the first time that the FIFA organization did a halftime show.
0: Yes.
1: And we didn't really know what to expect, seeing as, like, could it be done in such a short time? Pero bueno, cumplieron with Los Muppets, BTS, Madonna, Post Malone, and, of course, the queen of World Cup, Shakira, who performed her song, Die Die. Check it out.
0: Todo New Jersey, Nueva York, el mundo estaba bailando.
2: Oye, y hay que aclarar que esta vez sí fue la verdadera Shakira cantando, no como al inicio del mundial donde pusieron a una que parecía un Muppet.
1: Yeah, that's crazy. Oh, wow, damn. No, and people were already comparing. I know I was. I was like, dang, that doesn't even look like the Haina that was performing at the last one. But anyways, the talk of the town was Justin Bieber, who pulled up and performed Hallelujah. Y la gente was hating because they were just like, yo, why didn't he do a fast song? And it's like, dang, just let Justin be. Escuchen. Yeah.

0: Muy bonita la canción. I enjoyed it.
1: Yeah, I enjoyed it porque me dio chance de ir al baño.
2: No, you know what? I'm the biggest Justin fan, but I think that order was crazy. Madonna to BTS to Justin, a calm song, and then right back to jumping around with Die Die. Die. Yeah, maybe they sort of switched the order a little bit. Like maybe Justin towards the end, antes de los niños, to give like that world peace vibe. Like,
0: right, transition into that.
2: Transition.
0: Good point, good point. Yeah. Now, I did ask our listeners on our social media, Asha Boy Show, how was the first ever World Cup halftime show? First option was amazing. Como dice Carol G, Carol G?
3: Oh my God, this is so amazing.
0: Yeah, was it amazing? Oh, más o menos 6-7. 60% of you said amazing. Only 40% said más o menos.
3: 6-7.
0: So 60%. Yeah, 6 out of 10 people thought it was absolutely amazing. Nice. I really enjoyed it. Eddie, ¿tú qué le das?
4: I loved it. Yes. I'd give it 100 out of 100.
0: You know who, España, the players who they wanted to be at the halftime show?
3: Ooh.
0: They wanted to see Bad Bunny.
4: Oh.
0: Y celebraron. Como andaban en Nueva York, New Jersey, celebraron con esto en el autobús después de ser coronados campeones. Checa el dato.

0: fútbol.
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0: Tenemos que regresar a trabajar, pero no me agüito.
2: Oye, I want to know from you in these last 40 days and 40 nights. Parece cuarentena. What was your favorite memory of this World Cup?
0: Eso que va a durar para siempre en tu memoria, que dice, güey, ese momento me voy a acordar el resto de mi vida. Tal vez la pasaste con tus hijos, o un compa, una peda bien buena, güey, o con las comadres, whatever it was. What was your most memorable moment of this World Cup? Shout out to España, winning it, by the way.
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0: Like, for instance, for me, I think I have three.
3: Okay, dang.
0: The very first goal de Mexico contra Sudáfrica.
1: Yes.
0: We were at our watch party with our listeners. Y en ese entonces no sabíamos qué tan bueno iba a ser México en el mundial. There was like not a lot of hope.
1: Uh-huh.
0: Pero ese primer gol, güey, que gritamos todo, bro. 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
4: Por eso se va a hacer algo muy memorable para el Shaboy. Le encanta cargar a hombres.
3: Oh, my.
2: And then I would say also Raúl Jiménez's first goal, que también fue ese mismo partido contra Sudáfrica. Because of like of everything it meant, you know, like his dad had just passed away.
3: Right.
2: Era su primer gol en un mundial, and all that coming together after his injury, maybe not ever playing soccer again, y anotar un gol para su país en el Azteca, se me enchinó la piel. And last but not least, fue el primer mundial que pude ver con mis hijas, and they like understood and knew what was going on.
3: It was active,
0: Ahora la edad de 7 y 9 años de edad, y a ellas les encanta el fútbol, juegan fútbol. Entonces, verlas apasionadas, gritándole a la tele como su papá.
3: Right.
0: You're like, that to me is huge. Hacerlas volar ayer en el party de mundial. Las hicimos volar. And also, like, todo el concepto de quiere volar. To me, is awesome, bro.
3: Hell yeah, we know.
2: Especially with our listeners, you know.
0: Eddie, what was your most memorable moment?
5: When God had blessed me by going to the World Cup with my beautiful girlfriend, and we were at the World Cup together.
3: And suegro.
4: Oh, I thought you forgot her name for a second. Yeah.
5: We went to the World Cup together. It was a blessing.
0: Yeah, we're now on the canal. Yeah. Kim, how about for you, besides going to the World Cup con tu papá y Eddie?
1: Wow, I have to. So the first game, dancing, just like celebrating like no other. I know it was the first game, but it's just indescribable. Like Mexico's first game was just unreal. And then also watching Cabo Verde's last game, I screamed at the TV
0: contra
1: like
0: Argentina.
1: No other. Yes. Like it was the most exhilarating game of all time. Yeah. I was just, is everything.
0: Qué bonito. How about you, Primona? Your favorite moment, most memorable moment de este mundial?
3: I would just say like the World Cup in whole, just because I'm really not into the sport.
0: You bring in a good perspective because you weren't really into soccer at all, necessariamente.
3: Yes. Yeah.
0: And I remember you were even being like, ay, qué hueva. But then I started seeing you get into it. You got more jerseys than us.
3: Right. But I'm like, dude, how I came up with 10 jerseys and like pulled up to all these different, got invited to all these events, which blessings. Shout out to all the people that like invited me to like watch parties and like World Cup stuff. That was cool. But yeah, I think just like experiencing it and like, yeah, just experiencing the World Cup just in general and like the hype and the excitement.
2: Yeah, and especially, I mean, again, being Mexicano, yendo a los partidos de México con nuestros reescuchas, tener el tamborazo, la banda tocando at halftime, after the games.
1: Yeah.
2: Y toda la gente bailando, alegría, coming together, like no worries, having a good time. That was a vibe.
1: Yeah.
4: Me encantaba, güey, porque terminamos bien pedo, bro. All kinds of jainas that I met.
1: Yeah, y nos íbamos temprano a veces también.
4: Los golazos que metí yo, el área chica y el área grande, este mundial, mi respeto.
0: What was your most memorable moment en este mundial? Lo que siempre te vas a recordar. Let us know.
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2: Igual que el Chubby Boy.
3: Hey, Micho.
2: Digo, Shaboy.

0: challenge.
1: Making myself crazy.
2: Lírica, lírica, oh, oh, yeah.
3: Prepárate para reír. A big shout out to Veronica, our listener that wants to challenge Micho to prank call a massage joint and somehow use the lyrics to the TikTok viral song, My Neck, My Back.
4: My neck, my back, lick my and my crack. My neck,
2: hey, side note, I want to meet Vero. She sounds like a straight up sucia, and I love it.
3: All right, just FYI, it might be viral on TikTok right now, but that song's been around for over 20 years. Just FYI. All right, ready, Micho?
2: I got this, man. Okay.
5: Thank you for calling Massage. This is Stephanie. How can I help you?
2: Yes. I've never gotten a massage before, but I've been having issues with my neck, my back, and my crack. So just want to know what you recommend for that kind of pains.
5: I would suggest for something along lines of neck pain to reduce stress and headache and tension, we offer a shiatsu massage. That's my favorite.
2: Salud. God bless you.
5: Thank you. Again, the shiatsu massage.
2: God bless you. Salud. Are you okay? You should get it checked out. Maybe it's straight up Rona. You've been sneezing.
5: No, I'm not sneezing. The name of the type of massage is called shiatsu. It's Japanese.
2: So is there a happy ending with that since it's Japanese?
5: This is not that type of massage parlor, sir.
2: Okay. No, I'm just wondering because I don't want it to be that kind of type of massage parlor, you know?
5: Okay, yeah. So then you're coming to the right place. Do you have any trouble also with your flexibility or...
2: No, I'm actually pretty flexible. And the reason why I got pain in my neck, my back, and my crack is because I honestly love hooking up with gorditas. You know, thick girls, big girls. And sometimes they ask me to carry them. So I be carrying them, and that's where all the pain is coming from. You know what I'm saying? Because they want me to do the position del llantero on them. I got to carry them.
5: You don't really have to get into too many details there.
2: Well, how are you going to know how to treat my pain on my neck, my back, and my crack?
5: Well, I wouldn't be the one completing the massage. That would be one of our professionals. I'm just offering options.
2: Can you put me down for the shiatsu massage, please?
5: Yeah, the Japanese massage, the shiatsu. Do you have availability this week or next?
2: Yeah, how about the weekend on Saturday, 10 in the morning?
5: Saturday at 10 in the morning.
2: Because I'm going to be hooking up with Veronica Friday night. She's at least 300 pounds, so we're definitely going to need a massage.
5: That's amazing. Okay, perfect. What is the first and last name for the appointment?
2: First name is Micho. Last name is Rizzo. It's Italian.
5: That's nice. Micho Rizzo?
2: Agarras. Yes, that is my name. Pleasure to introduce myself.
5: Okay, it's a pleasure to meet you too.
3: Can't take it anymore! Stephanie, I gotta legally tell you this. I'm so sorry. You're actually a part of a prank call right now on the radio.
5: Okay. I was like, what a weird guy.
3: Did that pain sound familiar, maybe from a song?
4: My neck, my back, my and my crack.
5: Oh, my God.
6: Boy show. 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

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Yeah.

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2: Get ready to shake it. I went deaf on it.

0: Somos the Boy Show. Hope we had a great fin de semana, man. It was an action-packed weekend, and I absolutely loved it. Ayer, we hosted a World Cup pool party taquiza en mi cantón. Invited Prima Vane. She always says that I don't hang out with her, que este que el otro.
1: You invited all of us.
0: Everybody was invited, yes. Pero, do you think Prima Vane showed up or not? Because this was her a Fuerza Regida on Saturday night. Escuchemos cuando Fuerza Regida salió con los gemelos. Oh, Primo, yes. You're so excited.
1: Someone tell Melo and Timu that I love them and to put it to the show, man.
0: We'll get to that in a second, pero man, what a musical weekend. Friday night kicked off for me, taking my daughter Ariela Alani, 7 y 9 años of that, to the first ever concert. And it was a Forrest Frank concert. Fuimos con otras dos familias. It was just awesome to see them worshiping God with their friends.
1: Me yelling for Los Gemelos and the girls yelling for Jesus. So sad. No, but it looked like a good time. And then, like, they were wearing matching shirts with their little homegirls. It looked like a vibe.
0: Yeah, they had a shirt that says God is good, man. Oh. So it was just awesome to see them worshiping God. So that was awesome. And then the wifey and I had a double date night and a date night without the kids. Hung out with the Shaboy Show crew at sold out Dodger Stadium Saturday night. Para Fuerza Regida. Guys, digas lo que digas, fuera de lo que sea. Wey, mi respetos a Fuerza Regida, JOP, todo su equipo, to sell out Dodger Stadium and to be doing a stadium tour. We've been giving out tickets to La Finiquera. Houston is up next.
1: Yes.
0: O sea, imagínate, diferentes, Vegas. Sí, Las Vegas. Muchos estados that they've been hitting up left and right. En San Pancho también.
1: Yes.
0: So, felicidades a Fuerza Regida. It was amazing to see. Mi respeto.
1: Yeah,
0: man.
1: It was so cool.
0: Mira, hasta él y yo andábamos cantando toda la noche, Fuerza Regida.
2: Right.
0: Kim, what was your highlight from the Fuerza Regida concert?
3: I've been listening to them since 2018, so it was really cool. Yeah, I really love to see the concept and the production behind the concert. Like, they did, like, I love Back to the Future. It's one of my favorite movies, so they did an ode to Back to the Future.
0: Sí, cierto,
3: and they went
0: yeah.
3: in the flux capacitor, yeah, el carrito, and they went back to 2018.
4: La troca
3: and,
4: mamalona era como
3: yes,
4: el carrito.
3: And Eddie and I were talking about how detailed and long the set list was. Like, there was really a banger in every era that they had. So it was like, you definitely got your money's worth if you're a Fuerza Regida fan. Huh.
0: No, bro, it was a whole vibe. The whole stadium rocking out, man. Y luego bailando con la wifi. That was it. Oh, guys, I'm in China La Piel. It was absolutely amazing. What was your highlight for you, Priyavane, besides gemelos?
1: Oh, my. Just the whole night, hanging out with my friend Priscilla. She was a huge fan, too. So seeing her just, like, singing and loving all the music. But also, too, like, seeing all of the parents that took their kids.
0: Yeah.
1: Looking around, there was a lot of people that, like, or families that were there together. Yeah. And I thought that was really cool, like, for the culture. Because, like, dude, honestly, if I would have been that age asking my parents, like, hey, can I go to a concert? They would have been like, sácate aquí con tu concierto. Like, go watch it on YouTube or something. So, like, honestly, I would stop parents and kids and I'd be like, hey, you have cool parents.
0: Oh, you're so lucky.
1: Yeah, you're lucky, girl, because I'm barely coming to a Fuerza, like, chica treintona, and I'm barely here.
4: Pero ellos te van a decir, no, it's not that I have cool parents and they wanted to bring me. The babysitter canceled.
0: Felicidades a Fuerza Regida. Had a great time with the whole Shaboy Show crew. So, that was Saturday night. Al siguiente día, invité a todo el crew a su casa, mi casa, para ir a nadar, ver el mundial, and then taquiza, pool party. Do you think they showed up? Or did they ghost me?
1: Nah.
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0: Show. En case you didn't know, aquí el Shaboy Show crew a cada rato me reclama de que I don't want to go out and party with them.
1: Oh, yeah.
0: That I'd rather just go home with my kids. Que este que lo otro.
2: I actually have something to say, too, about the concert. But should we save it for the after party or should I just say it now?
0: Let's save it for the after party.
3: Otro complaint.
0: And entonces yo digo, wait, I try los

0: yo digo, güey, I try, los invito a diferentes cosas, and y'all don't show up. So, on Friday, I invited you all to come to our house on Sunday. Vamos a ver el mundial, la final con toda la familia. 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It's gonna be a whole vibe. Hey. Kim, desde el viernes me dijiste que no, porque ya tienes planes de verlo con tu papá. So, punto y fuera. I get that.
1: I'll get into that later.
0: Yes, in the after party. Eddie, you're automatic a go because your dad's inviting. He's gonna make you go.
2: Exactly. Yeah.
1: Micho
0: didn't show up, but no. I'm not surprised.
3: Yo te dije que tiene una analita allá en Santa María.
0: Yeah,
4: that's true.
0: Pero tu mamá, the one that comes after me the most.
3: Y sí.
0: Do you all think she showed up or not? Recuerda Saturday night, we were at Fuerza Rígida's concert and this was her?
5: ¿Quién es? ¡No se te lo
0: Do you think Prima Vane made it to my World Cup party? ¿Sí o no? Prima Vane, did you go?
4: I don't know, did I? Was I really there? Even if I was there? I did. I pulled up. I was there. A little late, but hey, as the saying goes, always late, but worth the wait.
0: Prima Vane llegó literalmente at the halftime show. Like, cuando estaba empezando, entró ahí con sus bag of chips. Vámonos. Pero nos la pasamos al 100. You got there for the best part, the halftime show.
4: Yeah.
0: La pasamos al 100. Empezamos a aventar a mi carnal Jorge. Quiere volar.
4: Quiere volar.
0: A mis hijas, Ariel Alani, for the first time. Las hicimos volar también.
2: Voy también.
0: A mí. No, I don't know why, but nobody went to me and said, quiere volar, it's your boy.
4: I wonder why.
0: Pero, ¿cómo te la pasaste, Prima Vane?
4: It was a good time, yeah. Thank you so much for inviting me and opening your doors and giving me food. And giving me food to go. Shout out Janice. She hooked me up with a little to-go plate, which I forgot. I was supposed to eat that for lunch today. No, and it was a good time. And then your pool. Your pool's always the best. Yeah. Low-key, that's why I went. That's why I was just like, I mean, aparte from the vibes and like hanging out with
0: a
4: you
0: refrescarte.
4: Guys. Yeah, I was like, it was super hot. So the pool would be great.
0: Man, we had a great time. Check out pictures and video, full recaps of our Fuerza Rígida concert. Y también el pool party on our Instagram at Shaboy Show.
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0: Pero muchas gracias por venir, Prima Vane. And I can't wait to hear what other complaint you have.
4: In today's, how did you know it was a complaint?
0: The way you said it.
4: No,
0: listen. Para los que no saben,
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3: Hey.
0: Y dentro de ese podcast, we have an episode that comes out daily, which is the after party. Y ahí hablamos de muchas cosas de que a veces no podemos hablar al aire.
1: Uh-huh.
0: Hoy,
3: se pone chido.
0: Prima Vane has another complaint. Kim will explain further why she couldn't go.
1: Yep.
0: And we'll dive into that, okay?
3: Híjole, se va a poner.
4: Okay, yeah, let's dive in.
0: But no matter what, todavía me quieres.
4: Yeah, I love you.
0: Okay.
4: Pues I will. No,

0: Somos el Shiboy Show. La prima Vane trae una nota muy interesante. ¿A dónde crees que están aplicando los jóvenes más que a las universidades académicas? So they're applying to this more than just regular academic universities, prima Vane. Where are they applying?
1: To Streamer University.
0: Streamer University. To learn how to stream, live stream, like the famous Kai Sanat.
1: Yes.
0: Kim, para las mamás que están escuchando, dice, ¿qué es streaming?
2: Sí. Es como ir en vivo en el Facebook, pero sin parar, por horas y horas.
1: Yeah.
0: But it's like non-stop, right, guys?
3: Like, non-stop, like 4 hours.
1: And they get paid.
0: Wow.
1: Okay, based on who's watching.
0: So tell us more about this university.
1: So Streamer University. So it's a week-long event hosted by Twitch streamer Kai Sanat. It's basically like a streamer boot camp held in an actual college campus. But yo, here's a trip. So more than a million people applied to be in Kai Sanat's Streamer University.
0: A million, yes.
1: And only 120 got in.
0: Wow.
1: So on paper, that makes it about 350. To Streamer University than actual college. And out of all of the 120, only two Mexicanos were added to the student body. Yes,
0: there it is.
1: Benji Chavez and Crystal Izaguirre. And yo, it's just such a trip because creator Benji even invited Kai to the carne asada.
0: Estando dentro de la universidad?
1: Yeah, while being at the university, because while they're there, they obviously have college dorms.
0: It's como un reality, me imagino. Is it a competition?
1: No. They're literally just there, just learning from the other streamers that are there. This year, Kai was actually able to, celebs were able to join in on Stream University, and they were like the por decir instructors. And then obviously, yeah, kind of like, you know, collab with other streamers and all that. So Benji, Benji actually, in his streams, he would cook a lot with his family and stuff. So he wanted to bring part of his stream to Streamer University. And dude, he did a carne asada and invited Kai. Check it out.
4: Hi, Benji.
5: I have a request.
4: What?
5: I was going to ask if you guys have a grill on campus because I want to do a carne asada.
4: What's a carne asada?
5: Grill meat.
4: Okay. What? You just need any type of grill?
5: Yeah, any type of grill.
4: Okay.
5: Can I DoorDash meat too? Or like I need it?
4: Yeah, but just try to be careful. Just try to make sure it's good. I'm going to trust you. Can I trust you, Benji?
5: Yes.
4: We haven't been a problem, so I'm going to trust you to do that.
5: Thank you so much. So it's approved?
4: So I'll be at your bonita.
5: Huh?
4: Is it called?
5: Carne asada?
4: Oh, I'll be at your carne asada.
5: Yeah, I'll give you extra meat.
6: Ay, qué rico.
0: Yes. He said, I'll be at your abuelita.
1: Yeah, and the reason why he says DoorDash is because when they're a part of Stream University, literally they're like locked into this little world. They're not allowed to leave campus. They're basically just like there around each other for the full long week. But yo, Benji, he actually accomplished it. He did it. And I mean, he gained over 100K followers on Twitch this whole week.
0: Qué buena onda, compa Benji.
1: And he already had a huge following.
0: He's super sweet. I like him. Me cae muy bien el compa Benji.
1: Yeah.
0: Buena onda.
1: So it's great. And Stream University, according to Kai Sanat, he says as long as he's alive, he's going to continue to do Streamer University. And also to announce that next year's Streamer U is going to be held in Europe.
3: What?
1: So I don't know.
6: Europa.
1: It's going to be crazy.
6: En Europa, en Michoacán.
0: Europa, for you.
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0: En menos de 10 minutos, we got Celebrity Chisme coming your way. Prima Vane, ¿qué lo que hay?
1: Yes, the FIFA halftime show, what went down, who pulled up, and the drama with Justin Bieber, all that and more next.

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Yeah. 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And now, the Shaboy Show on air. 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Yeah.

0: pusimos una encuesta en nuestras redes sociales on Instagram at Shaboy Show. And the results are kind of shocking me, but ooh, I'll review them in a little bit. Prima Vane, ¿qué es lo que traes tú?
1: It's finally over. Yay, the FIFA World Cup.
0: No, let me be.
1: And felicidades a España, who took the win yesterday over Argentina. And while, yes, some were there for the games, otro por el ambiente, like the halftime show, which, by the way, yes, like Shaboy mentioned, it's the first time that the FIFA organization did a halftime show.
0: Yes.
1: And we didn't really know what to expect, seeing as, like, it could it be done in such a short time? Pero bueno, cumplieron with Los Muppets, BTS, Madonna, Post Malone, and, of course, the queen of World Cup, Shakira, who performed her song, Die Die. Check it out.

0: aclara que esta vez sí fue la verdadera Shakira cantando, no como al inicio del mundial donde pusieron a una que parecía un Muppet.
1: Yeah, that's crazy. Oh, damn. No, and people were already comparing. I know I was. I was like, dang, that doesn't even look like the Haina that was performing at the last one. But anyways, the talk of the town was Justin Bieber, who pulled up and performed Hallelujah. Y la gente was hating because they were just like, yo, why didn't he do a fast song? And it's like, dang, just let Justin be. Escuchen. Yeah.
2: Tried to write this song, but my word just wouldn't do. So I sing Hallelujah, Hallelujah, baby.
3: Muy bonita la canción. I enjoyed it.
0: Yeah, I enjoyed it porque me dio chance de ir al baño.
4: No, you know what? I'm the biggest Justin fan, but I think that order was crazy. Madonna to BTS to Justin, a calm song, and then right back to jumping around with Die Die. Die. Yeah, maybe they sort of switched the order a little bit. Like maybe Justin towards the end, antes de los niños, to give like that world peace vibe. Like,
3: right, transition into that.
4: Transition.
3: Good point, good point. Yeah. Now, I did ask our listeners on our social media, Asha Boy Show, how was the first ever World Cup halftime show?
1: What'd
3: they say? First option was amazing. Como dice Carol G.
1: Oh my God, this is so amazing.
3: Yeah, was it amazing? Más o menos 6-7. 60% of you said amazing. Only 40% said más o menos.
1: 6-7.
3: So 60%. Yeah, 6 out of 10 people thought it was absolutely amazing.
1: Nice.
3: I really enjoyed it. Eddie, ¿tú qué le das?
5: I loved it. Yes. I'd give it 100 out of 100.
3: You know who, España, the players who they wanted to be at the halftime show?
1: Ooh.
3: They wanted to see Bad Bunny.
5: Oh.
3: Y celebraron como andaban en Nueva York, New Jersey. Yeah. Celebraron con esto en el autobús después de ser coronados campeones. Checa el dato.
1: They could see him in concert right there.
0: Hey, they're great soccer players, me respetos, pero para ritmo, valen que eso.
3: Felicidades de España.
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0: Oye,
2: pero I want to know from you in these last 40 days and 40 nights. 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
0: Like, for instance, for me, I have three.
3: Okay, dang.
0: The very first goal de Mexico contra Sudáfrica.
1: Yes.
0: We were at our watch party with our listeners. Y en ese entonces no sabíamos qué tan bueno iba a ser México en el Mundial. There was like not a lot of hope.
1: Uh-huh.
0: Ese primer gol, güey, que gritamos todo, bro. 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
4: Por eso se va a hacer algo muy memorable para el Shaboy. Le encanta cargar a hombres.
2: And then I would say also Raúl Jiménez's first goal, que también fue ese mismo partido contra Sudáfrica. Because of like of everything it meant, you know, like his dad had just passed away.
3: Right.
2: Era su primer gol en un mundial, and all that coming together after his injury, maybe not ever playing soccer again, y anotar un gol para su país en el Azteca, se me enchinó la piel. And last but not least, fue el primer mundial que pude ver con mis hijas, and they like understood and knew what was going on.
3: It was active,
0: Ahora la edad de 7 y 9 años de edad y a ellas les encanta el fútbol, juegan fútbol, entonces verlas apasionadas gritándole a la tele como su papá.
3: Yeah.
0: You know, like that to me is huge. Hacerlas volar ayer en el party del mundial. Las hicimos volar.
2: Eddie, what was your most memorable moment?
5: When God had blessed me by going to the World Cup with my beautiful girlfriend, and we were at the World Cup together.
3: And suegro.
5: We went to the World Cup together. It was a blessing.
0: Qué buena onda, carnal. Yes. Kim, how about for you, besides going to the World Cup con tu papá y Eddie?
1: Wow, I have to. So the first game, dancing, just like celebrating like no other. I know it was the first game, but it's just indescribable. Like Mexico's first game was just unreal.
0: Qué bonito. How about you, primo? Your favorite moment, most memorable moment de este mundial?
3: I would just say like the World Cup in whole, just because I'm really not into the sport.
0: You bring in a good perspective because you weren't really into soccer at all, necesariamente.
3: Yeah.
0: And I remember you were even being like, ay, qué hueva. But then I started seeing you get into it. You got more jerseys than us.
3: Right, but I'm like, dude, how I came up with 10 jerseys and like pulled up to all these different, got invited to all these events, which blessings. Shout out to all the people that like invited me to like watch parties and like World Cup stuff. That was cool. But yeah, I think just like experiencing it and like the hype and the excitement.
2: Yeah, and especially, I mean, again, being Mexicano, yendo a los partidos de México con nuestro reescuchas, tener el tamborazo, la banda tocando at halftime, after the games.
1: Yeah.
2: Y toda la gente bailando, alegría, coming together, like no worries, having a good time. That was a vibe.
1: Yeah.
4: Me encantaba, güey, porque terminamos bien pedo, bro. All kinds of hyenas that I met.
1: Y nos íbamos temprano a veces también.
4: Los golazos que metí yo, el área chica y el área grande, este mundial, mi respeto.
0: What was your most memorable moment en este mundial? Lo que siempre te vas a recordar. Let us know.
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3: Igual que el Chubby Boy.
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0: Prepárate para reír. A big shout out to Veronica, our listener that wants to challenge Micho to prank call a massage joint and somehow use the lyrics to the TikTok viral song, My Neck, My Back.
1: My neck, my back, lick my and my crack. My neck,
2: hey, side note, I want to meet Vero. She sounds like a straight up sucia, and I love it.
0: All right, just FYI, it might be viral on TikTok right now, but that song's been around for over 20 years. Just FYI. All right, ready, Micho?
2: I got this, man. Okay.
3: Thank you for calling Massage. This is Stephanie. How can I help you?
2: Oh, yes. I've never gotten a massage before, but I've been having issues with my neck, my back, and my crack. So just want to know what you recommend for that kind of pains.
3: I would suggest for something along lines of neck pain to reduce stress and headache and tension, we offer a shiatsu massage. That's my favorite.
2: Salud. God bless you.
3: Thank you. Again, the shiatsu massage.
2: God bless you. Salud. Are you okay? You should get it checked out. Maybe it's straight up Rona. Maybe it's sneezing.
3: I'm not sneezing. The name of the type of massage is called shiatsu. It's Japanese.
2: So is there a happy ending with that since it's Japanese?
3: This is not that type of massage parlor, sir.
2: Okay. No, I'm just wondering because I don't want it to be that kind of type of massage parlor, you know?
3: Okay, yeah. So then you're coming to the right place. Do you have any trouble also with your flexibility or...
2: No, I'm actually pretty flexible. No. And the reason why I got pain in my neck, my back, and my crack is because I honestly love hooking up with gorditas. You know, thick girls, big girls. And sometimes they ask me to carry them. So I be carrying them, and that's where all the pain is coming from. You know what I'm saying? Because they want me to do the position del llantero on them.
3: Okay,
2: I gotta carry them.
3: You don't really have to get into too many details there.
2: Well, how are you gonna know how to treat my pain on my neck, my back, and my crack?
3: Well, I wouldn't be the one completing the massage. That would be one of our professionals. I'm just offering options.
2: Can you put me down for that shiatsu massage, please?
3: Yeah, it's a Japanese massage, the shiatsu. Do you have availability this week or next?
2: Yeah, how about the weekend on Saturday, 10 in the morning?
3: Saturday at 10 in the morning.
2: Because I'm going to be hooking up with Veronica Friday night. She's at least 300 pounds, so I'm definitely going to need a massage.
3: That's amazing. Okay, perfect. What is the first and last name for the appointment?
2: First name is Micho. Last name is Rizzo. It's Italian.
3: That's nice. Micho Rizzo?
2: Agarras. Yes, that is my name. Pleasure to introduce myself.
3: Okay, it's a pleasure to meet you too.
0: Can't take it anymore. Stephanie, I gotta legally tell you this. I'm so sorry. You're actually a part of a prank call right now on the radio.
3: Okay. I was like, what a weird guy.
0: Did that pain sound familiar, maybe from a song?
1: My neck, my back, my and my crack.
3: Oh my God.
4: Boy show. 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

0: bad, get it lit. 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
1: Every time.
0: And we bust it up, watch it,
1: watch it.
0: Ha!
2: Kimba, how you bad, so?
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0: I don't know about you guys, but I am determined to have a really good Monday. You guys make some noise. We got a good show for you guys. Oye, el lunesito bonito, eh? Oye, if I had to ask each of you guys one question.
1: A ver.
0: What is your positive quote que le quieres compartir a la gente para traerle un poco de buena energía el día de hoy? Producer Mace, what's your positive quote? Que digas tú, oye, este motto, this is my motto, this is my quote that inspires me.
2: Oh, you know what? The other day I had, ya se me olvidó. Chihuahua. I was reading, and I came up with
0: a good quote.
2: On a good quote que me quedaba al puro jodazo, nomás que ya se me olvidó. Let me think about it. Marisol, go for it.
3: Para mí, it's money comes and goes. You know, spend your money on travel and experiences is what I meant. So,
0: you know, for some reason, I thought your quote was going to be about money.
3: Really?
0: Yes, for some reason, I thought her. Ay, she's like, gasta todo el dinero que tengas, eh? Que te valga.
3: Me needing a second job.
2: Yo con el dinero que tengo, puedo vivir feliz por 3 días.
3: Yo también.
0: No, mira, sabes que one of the quotes that I love to share with you guys is este, mira. If it doesn't bring you peace, profit, or purpose, don't give it your time, your energy, ni mucho menos tu atención.
2: No me andes apuntando.
3: Esto es Shakespeare.

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0: everybody that was there, they were trying to convince her otherwise. Pero pues, ¿para qué preguntan? ¿Verdad? Si preguntan, padre dice,
1: why the hell did she even go then?
0: Yeah, it's like, dude, why wait towards the last minute if you know you don't? It's falling into that peer pressure, right?
1: Nomás hicieron gastar al novio para la boda y...
0: Would you be pissed? Would you be pissed going to a wedding where the novia says que no se va a casar?
1: I wouldn't be pissed. I'll just go to the party and...
0: ¿Cuál party? Ya no hay party, güey.
2: It's already paid for, hey?
1: Everything. Yeah, la comida y todo.
2: I mean, if she found out something, pues en la mañana...
1: No, no va a haber boda, pues, pero ya se pagó todo el día de la boda. Ya está todo listo. Why, might as well just throw the party.
0: Mm-hmm. I wanted to ask people, did you go to a wedding and did the wedding just not happen to the novia or the groom? ¿Se arrepintieron last minute?
2: What was your experience?
0: Has that happened to you?
1: No.
0: No? I don't think that has ever happened to me either. Pero cuando vi este video, you guys, it really opened my eyes because I have two things here. This woman was determined to convince herself to be happy with this guy. She tried. Pero algo que cuando llegó a la iglesia dijo, I can't. Do you think she had a side piece? Do you think she had a side piece?
2: No.
0: Like she just said, you know what? I can't because I have something better waiting. Because a lot of women, they have options, right?
2: Yeah.
0: And this is why it's bad to be in the talking stage and be talking to 2-4 people, because el momento que piensas tú que tienes el amor de tu vida frente a ti and you doubt it, it might be a mistake or it might be the right thing. But the doubt is always going to be there for either both options.
1: Pero fíjate, a mí me pasó algo.
0: ¿Qué te pasó?
1: Así parecido. I was talking to somebody y cuando ya se puso bien, le dije, no, ¿sabes qué? 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
0: ¿Qué dices tú, Shakira? ¿Te estás esperando?
2: Oh, that's hard.

0: What is your positive quote que le quieres compartir a la gente para traerle un poco de buena energía el día de hoy?
1: Producer Mace,
0: your positive quote. Que digas tú, oye, este motto, this is my motto, this is my quote that inspires me.
1: Oh, you know what, the other day I had, ya se me olvidó. Wow. I was reading, and I came up with a good quote que me quedaba al puro jodazo, nomás que ya se me olvidó. Let me think about it. Marisol, go for it.
2: Para mí, it's money comes and goes. You know, spend your money on travel and experiences is what I meant. So.
0: You know, for some reason, I thought your quote was going to be about money.
2: Really?
0: Yes, for some reason, I thought her... She's like, hasta todo el dinero que tengas, que te valga.
2: Me needing a second job, actually.
1: Yo con el dinero que tengo, puedo vivir feliz por 3 días.
0: No, mira, sabes que one of the quotes that I love to share with you guys is este, mira. If it doesn't bring you peace, profit, or purpose, don't give it your time, your energy, ni mucho menos tu atención.
1: No me andes apuntando.
2: Shakespeare.

0: All right, all right. Raza, let's talk about the game that happened yesterday, ¿verdad?
1: Yes.
0: La final de la Copa Mundial, la final de la FIFA World Cup, se acabó ayer, España-Argentina. It was a good game. I can't deny it, pero...
2: I wanted Spain to win.
0: Ganó el mejor, España. I've been a Spain fan since 2009.
1: They're really good.
0: People used to bag on me because I used to like Spain.
2: Uh-huh.
0: Y ayer puse el grito otra vez en el cielo. ¡Yeah! Y luego me dijeron, it's been 10 years, you didn't say nothing. But, well, I'm saying it now.
1: No, it was a really good game. And then there was drama after because the player from Argentina, Paredes, he charged at a player from Spain. And he got a red card. He's banned for a year. To be honest, good. Because, man, you can't be acting like that. That's not professional.
0: Yeah, he went crazy.
1: Yeah.
0: He started throwing blows.
1: Mm-hmm.
2: Wow. You guys, imagínate, eso es para hacer el último juego todavía en this type of behavior.
1: What a shame.
2: Now, también vimos en las redes sociales, muchas personas notaron Claudia Sheinbaum, that she was disrespected, right?
1: That's what they say.
0: Yeah. I don't know. I mean, I don't have nothing to say. What I know is that a lot of people turned away from Donald Trump. No lo quisieron saludar.
2: Pues tampoco a Claudia Sheinbaum. Dice que un saludo era muy, muy débil. Mm-hmm. Pero ¿sabes qué? También a Claudia Sheinbaum no le dieron ningún award to give. She was just standing right there next to Donald Trump. So a lot of people were saying...
0: Fue invitada de Donald Trump.
2: Yeah, como decir, like, why didn't they take turns? You know, que uno de el algo y la otra de algo también. Algo para que representen
0: Donald Trump just wanted to show off.
2: Anyways, also on social media, what are people saying on the web, Marisol?
1: Yeah, so Spain, their official account, and also the FIFA account, they photoshopped Donald Trump out of their picture because no se quería mover. I was like, don't ruin it.
2: Was it noticeable that it was photoshopped?
1: Yeah, he was there. He did not move. He was on the side, like if he was freaking.
2: Well, you know what? They have all these photo editors on the spot. How fast did they post this picture?
0: They even erased some players from Spain.
2: You know what? The AI Photoshop, that's crazy, hon. Editas algo y you have to like really scan the picture because it'll like move.
0: He just wouldn't move. He wouldn't move. Le dijo Infantino, told him, hey. Get out the picture. No se movió.
1: Yeah, I mean, he wants to be involved with everything. Boy, bye.
0: Hey, you know who else? Dijeron que estaba metido en la foto.
2: ¿Quién?
0: El hijo del de banda, el mexicano que estaba bailando atrás de los de España.
2: ¿El que siempre anda tomando?

0: Rusty.
1: Want a shout out? Call us up or text us. 888-332-0263. Aria, Vega, Ryan, Caso, La Costanita, Premio, Unión, La

0: All right, you guys, this story gets kind of weird, but, you know, some of us, we're going to find it entertaining. Other people are going to be like, I think I've heard it all. Are you ready?
1: What is it?
0: Este vato desafortunadamente perdió la vida y en uno de sus deseos era, yo quiero que caigan bailarinas en el funeral para que todo el público lo disfrute. Now, it was awkward.
2: A hero!
0: We're watching the video, and you could see the people in the crowd. They're like, okay, when is this going to be over?
3: Funny.
0: But it's funny because, okay, this is where it gets kind of weird. All right. So just to give you just some background information about this, this guy seems to be the owner of a strip club. So now it makes sense, right?
1: Oh.
0: Okay. So para él, su deseo era que lo despidan, pues por lo que él toda su vida... pasó ahí en su chamba, ¿no? 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
1: Con strippers.
0: Con strippers. Pero what made it more weird was that the final act was his wife.
3: What?
0: The wife was the final act.
3: Oh, man. If I was her, I would do it privately. You know what I mean? Like, you know.
0: Ya como que todos los invitados echaron taco de ojo y dice, ahora sí, está libre.
3: Ay, no.
0: Ay, ay, ay, señores. 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
1: No manches, that's crazy.
3: Man, yeah, I was thinking I'd have like mariachi at my funeral, you know? But maybe I need to step it up.

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0: If you've gone to Costco recently, they've introduced something new in their food court. I have not tried it yet.
1: I love it.
0: You tried it?
1: Hell yeah.
0: I'm talking about chicken tenders, señores, señores. Acaban de traer chicken tenders. A lot of people on social media have given the reviews. I actually watched the videos. I went last time past the food court. I was down to get some, pero the line was too long, so I haven't.
2: Wait, does it come with fries or just the tenders?
0: It's just the tenders just and the tenders. Some dip sauce.
2: Is it good?
0: Nice. I don't know. I haven't really tried it.
1: Actually, yeah.
0: I heard they were really big.
1: And I love them because my daughter always tells me, hey, can you take me to Cane's? Y cada vez que vamos a Cane's, that's $25.
2: Yeah, Cane's is
1: and Costco, $6 for what was it? I think it's five tenders.
0: Five tenders?
2: Oh, that's worth it.
0: Okay, that's a deal.
1: Yeah, they're good. Go, Cane's, go, brother. Where you are.

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So I'll check the door, make sure it's locked like three times, porque a veces tú sabes, dices tú, ay, no, cerré la puerta. 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Man, I thought I clicked the button.

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3: Como la Laurita Garza, le dio 4 balazos.
2: No, mira, para que mires, el video se está haciendo viral en las redes sociales. This woman, after she made up her mind and says, yo no me quiero casar, salió corriendo de la iglesia. 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I mean, even like everybody that was there, they were trying to convince her otherwise. Pero ¿pa qué preguntan? ¿Verdad? Y pregunta el padre y dice,
3: why the hell did she even go then?
2: Yeah, it's like, dude, why wait towards the last minute if you know you don't? It's falling into that peer pressure, right?
3: Nomás hicieron gastar al novio para la boda y...
4: I know.
2: Would you be pissed? Would you be pissed going to a wedding where the novia says que no se va a casar?
3: I wouldn't be pissed. I'll just go to the party and...
2: ¿Cuál party? Ya no hay party, güey.
4: It's already paid for.
3: La comida y todo.
4: I mean, if she found out something, pues en la mañana.
3: No, no va a haber boda, pues, pero ya se pagó todo el día de la boda. Ya está todo listo. Why might as well just throw the party?
2: Mm-hmm. I wanted to ask people, did you go to a wedding and did the wedding just not happen? Did the novia or the groom se arrepintieron last minute?
4: What was your experience?
2: Has that happened to you?
3: No.
2: No? I don't think that has ever happened to me either. Pero cuando vi este video, you guys, it really opened my eyes because two things here. This woman was determined to convince herself to be happy with this guy. She tried. Pero algo que cuando llegó a la iglesia dijo, I can't. Do you think she had a side piece? Do you think she had a side piece?
4: No.
2: Like she just said, you know what? I can't because I have something better waiting. Because a lot of women, they have options. Right?
4: Yeah.
2: And this is why it's bad to be in the talking stage and be talking to 2 to 4 people, because el momento que piensas tú que tienes el amor de tu vida frente a ti and you doubt it, it might be a mistake or it might be the right thing, but the doubt is always going to be there for either both options.
3: Pero fíjate, a mí me pasó algo.
2: ¿Qué te pasó?
3: Así parecido. I was talking to somebody y cuando ya se puso bien le dije, no, ¿sabes qué? 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Me dice, ¿por qué? 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
2: ¿Qué dices tú, Shakira? ¿Te estás esperando?
4: Oh, that's hard.

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0: What is your positive quote que le quieres compartir a la gente para traerle un poco de buena energía el día de hoy?
1: Producer Mace, what you said?
0: Your positive quote. Que digas tú, oye, este motto, this is my motto, this is my quote that inspires me.
1: Oh, you know what? The other day I had, ya se me olvidó. Chihuahua. I came up with a good quote que me quedaba al puro jodazo, nomás que ya se me olvidó. Let me think about it. Marisol, go for it.
2: Para mí, it's money comes and goes. You know, spend your money on travel and experiences is what I meant. So.
0: You know, for some reason, I thought your quote was going to be about money.
2: Really?
0: Yes, for some reason, I thought her... She's like, hasta todo el dinero que tengas, que te valga.
2: Me needing a second job, actually.
1: Yo con el dinero que tengo, puedo vivir feliz por 3 días.
0: No, mira, sabes que one of the quotes that I love to share with you guys is este, mira, if it doesn't bring you peace, profit, or purpose, don't give it your time, your energy, ni mucho menos tu atención.
1: No me andes apuntando.
2: Ah, it's Shakespeare.

0: All right, so a lot of people are pissed because Apple Music raised their streaming subscription prices again. This is the first time they do it in 4 years, you guys.
1: It went up again?
0: Again, man. I feel like everything is going up. Is this going to, like, convince you to cancel your music subscription?
1: Not really, because...
0: We need it?
1: I don't use it.
2: Me either.
0: No? Oh, my God.
2: Or Team Spotify. That's me. I've never had Apple Music. I don't like it. Spotify is...